me on fire. Red hot, bada bing, bada boom. Mr. Worldwide, as I step in the room, I'm a hustler, baby, but that you knew. And tonight is just me and you.

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1: I love it.
0: Can you take me higher?
1: I don't think that song has left my head for the past 2 weeks now. So good.
0: And it was hot. But Country Thunder, man, it was fun. It was

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Huntrix Golden. Hey, it's Amanda. Post-it Malone is taking over our city tomorrow. Our street teamers in this life-size cutout of Post Malone is going to be at the McDonald's at Real District between 10 and noon. Show up there, take a selfie with Posty, and post it to your socials, and we'll get you in to win a pair of tickets to see Post Malone, Jelly Roll, Carter Faith in Edmonton. Now, one of these lucky winners this week is going to have a chance to upgrade their tickets to the deluxe big ass VIP lounge package. Good luck tomorrow between 10 and noon at the McDonald's at Real District in Savage Garden.

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0: 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What a song. Ella Langley, Choosing Texas.
1: Hive 28 on the way. And then tomorrow, a bit cooler, chance of showers 24. But just the hot weather is going to continue. Thursday 27, Friday 30.
2: Can we appreciate, though, great sunshine? It hasn't been too windy this past little while.
1: Those do ruin a lot of really nice things. You're right. Here's Brian Adams, Z99.

Love Story, one of her best songs ever. There's Taylor Swift. Taylor and Travis have a dog. Did you hear? Everybody wants to know the name. We don't know the name. It's a big, fluffy, white dog. Taylor and Travis. What would they name their dog? Tavis? Traver? Trailer. Probably Trailer, I would say. Probably. Hey, I'm Tim Stone. How cool is this song? It's our new number one. Dracula by Tame Impala and Jenny. This is...

There's Olivia Dean. What a good song. Got cloudy today. Might rain a little bit tonight. Good temps this week. Nothing out of the Goldilocks zone. Everything's just right. High 20s, a lot of sunshine. It might rain tomorrow, but mostly it's just like good hot and nice sun. Problem is the mosquitoes. They're really waking up. It seems like it's time to eat. Dinner bell's ringing. Mosquitoes are getting hungry. Evening time, so get the spray on. Don't let them stop you from being outside. Zed Weather for Boston Pizza. This is Paralyzer. Here's Finger 11.